0: generación super.
1: Super 98.9.
2: Let's go to the beach, eat, let's go get a wave. They say what they gonna say. Have a drink, clink,

temperature rise suddenly, don't be afraid. Don't be afraid. You've just entered the paradise of your best years. Best years.